the music. I hear the light. I see the music. 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I see the music. I hear the light.

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I could replace you, but I will chase you through all the disappointments. 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

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The After Hours Club. The clubs attract thousands of Chicago area young people. Some say they come looking for drugs, dirty dancing, and pounding techno music.